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Remove the water.

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0: Journalists are fine-stuff like me to Edmund Earl of Scotland. Keep your mouth upon the British government. Oh, I'm here again.
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0: Cause I gotta have faith. 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Because I gotta have faith, faith, faith.
1: Tu música es universal. 88.1.